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2: 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Only 6 days left. 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
0: 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Got bad bitches, all dimes, no sevens. One named Candy and one named Lala. 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